0: Yanni, our favorite things.
1: 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I'm so excited.
2: Yeah, it's the holiday season. And it's time to break out those Christmas jams, you know what I'm saying?
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2: Our favorite things. That's

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0: floating around in that sweet bikini. 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Oh, yeah.
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Representing the United States, Chris Chitsey and B. Smith bring a warm, nostalgic atmosphere that captures the feeling of a season beginning to change. Here is Summer Before the Fall.

Flying the flag for the United Kingdom, the new Citizen Kane delivers a bold and stylish track that blends modern energy with a distinctive artistic edge. This is Metallic.

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Enjoy Time!

Germany is represented by Blantyre with a remix that combines cinematic textures and electronic momentum into a powerful listening experience. 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

Representing Australia, Jenny Cogan offers an emotional and heartfelt performance that speaks about connection, vulnerability and hope. This is Don't Shut Me Out.

From Italy comes Cecilia with a passionate and expressive song that blends contemporary pop with unmistakable Italian emotion. Eris non torna più.

Austria is represented by jazz photo art with an uplifting and inspiring piece that shines with warmth and positivity. Enjoy your delight.

Closing this week's lineup, France brings the mysterious and captivating sound of Ornella, with a track that is both dramatic and unforgettable. This is Au Diable.

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